0: FFH plus Rock. 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
1: Now this is not the time or the place for broken-hearted.

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I say you look so fine that I really want to make you mine. 4, 5, 6, come on and get your kicks. Now you don't need

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I say you look so fine that I really want to make you mine. 4, 5, 6, come on and get your kicks. 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
2: 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Divine Curry. One bit of dread. 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

0: Wenn du einfach mehr brauchst, mehr Rockkids, die gibt's hier. FFH plus Rock.
1: I had no choice but to hear you. You stated your case, time and

0: before you go, there's something I want you to have.
1: Oh, it's beautiful. But wait a minute, isn't this...
0: Yeah, yes it is.
1: But I thought the old lady dropped it into the ocean in the air.

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She break it down, she take it low. She's fine as hell, she's about the dough. Doing the thing right on the floor. And money, money she making. Look at the way she's shaking. Make you wanna touch her, wanna taste her. Have you lusting for her? Don't crazy face it.